0: another hour packed with a better variety of music.
1: Let's go
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0: 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Booyah!
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It's the pinnacle of one-stop shopping. 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
0: 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Half off deals abounding and some with even greater reductions. It's a win-win all the way. 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

break. It's like 10,000 spoons when all you need is a knife. It's meeting the man of my dreams and then meeting his beautiful wife. And isn't it ironic?

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so, 'cause you're the only one for me, I'm never gonna say no. I found me an angel, I can see it in your halo. Have you ever dreamt what we could do? Have you ever sent an I love you? I've never felt the feelings that I feel for you, so maybe we can make a weave, me and you. I'ma treat you right tonight, let's make it last forever. I promise you that no one else will ever treat you better. And if you don't believe me, please see I don't need no effort. All you gotta do is flip that switch before

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Here's a fun fact for you. So, you know, Japanese people live really long lives, typically. And the birth rate in Japan is relatively low. So adult diapers outsell baby diapers in Japan. Yeah.